0: It's Susie.
1: And Johnny.
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0: 99.7 Bridge FM is Rob Thomas, her diamonds. 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They say it takes pressure to make diamonds. Well, it takes pressure to make weather too. Yeah, high pressure, low pressure. But if you don't understand it and you want to know more, you're going to want to hear from this guy. He knows about pressure. It's Dave from Brisbane Weather. G'day, mate.
1: G'day, Steve. How you going?
0: Good, mate. Look, I generally know more. You're going to want to hear from this guy. He knows about pressure. It's Dave from Brisbane Weather. G'day, mate.
1: G'day, Steve. How you going?
0: Good, mate.

99.7 Bridge FM. That was Ben Lee and Into the Dark. Well, this is now time for clue number three. And tonight's song from the vault, how are you going with clue number one and two? Struggling? Well, maybe this one will help you. Here it comes, Into the Dark. Well, this is now time for clue number three. And tonight's song from the vault, how are you going with clue number one and two? Struggling? Well, maybe this one will help you. Here it comes. Hope you got

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1: I'm Norman, pleased to meet you.
2: I'm Mickey, hello.
1: Welcome.
2: I'm Johnny, how are you doing, Harry?
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1: Busted flat in Baton Rouge, waiting for a train.